0: desert north of here. Kind of secret base or some shit.
1: What you are witnessing here is a human equivalent of a heat-seeking missile. The perfect soldier.
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3: 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These men are conditioned to kill until they are stopped.
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8: Go to your room. Get under the bed. Mama needs to get her guns.

matter in a club down in Oslo. Oh, where a good champagne, it is just that terrible. She walked up to me and she asked me to dance. I asked